0: Well, I got arrested once in my early 20s.
1: You were arrested in your early 20s?
0: Yes.
1: Okay, I've got some popcorn here. Go ahead. So what happened?
0: Okay, so I was dressed up as Mad Max Road Warrior.
1: Mad Max Road Warrior?
0: Yeah, but the second one, because that's the better one.
1: Oh, okay. Sounds like your costume could have doubled as Siskel and or Ebert. So you're dressed as Mad Max from the second movie.
0: And, like, we were at this party, and the party got out of hand, so we left. And it was, like, really cold out. We couldn't get in anywhere. Even the McDonald's was, like, at capacity. So we went to this little after-hours place to wait for the bus station to open. And I got raided by the police.
1: A police raid? Woo! And then did they took you downtown?
0: Yeah.
1: Oh, dear.
0: It's okay. Like...
1: Well, no, wait a minute, though. With the Mad Max costume, what did your mugshot look like?
0: Okay, so my hair was like a giant mohawk.
1: Wow. How tall was the mohawk? Like, would it make Lord Humongous blush? Wow. How about that? And when your parents found out that you were arrested, were they Mad Max or just disappointed Max?
0: If you could see my face right now, Greg.
1: Is it a face of happiness in response to the speed of my clever and related barb, or is it a face of sadness in regard to my weak play on words?
0: A little bit of both.
1: That's my wheelhouse.
0: Mm-hmm. Like every day, right?
1: I'll say this about Mad Max. If lawyers started shouting, "Witness me!" before bringing out their witness, court would be a lot more fun. And yes, in case you're wondering, at this point, I'm just taking all my Mad Max material and cramming it in there beyond Thunderdome style, hoping it works.
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1: Hello. 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
1: You know, I say this as the unofficial fifth non-blonde. 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
2: 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How are you?
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1: 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Sad has been my gimmick for the last, I don't know, decade or so.
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It's Greg Bihero. What's up, Savannah? Hey, fun fact, I was 34 pounds when I was born, so doctors nicknamed me the Pink House. Yeah, isn't it funny when life is full circle on Rock 106.1?

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0: 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What's up, Tybee Island?
1: Hey, hey.
0: Tybee or not Tybee?
1: That is the question. It's Greg B. Harrell. Yeah, that was a Hamlet reference. Just think of me as your new Yorick.

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0: Trevor Lawrence and the Jags just got done making Drake May cry. And this Sunday, your Jags fly to take on the Cincinnati Bengals with kickoff at 1. Pre-game coverage starts at noon on your home of Jacksonville Jaguars football. 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
25: 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Welcome to the program. We're using pro very loosely there. On Rock 106.1. Never mind.

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1: And the Jags just got done making Drake May cry. 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
4: 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Welch.
1: 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Hilton Head, Savannah. If it's too loud,
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1: 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Yeah, you understand. 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
3: 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Thanks from OC, Chip, Woodrow, Bo, and Gus. God bless America. Amen.
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8: 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Amen.
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1: The N-Market Arena is close to getting its doors blown off on Wednesday, February 3rd, because Greta Van Fleet is rolling into Savannah to kick off their 2027 tour. And you obviously need to be there. 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

She's such a little DJ. 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
5: 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Thanks from Brianna and O.C. 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
1: Trevor Lawrence and the Jags just got done making Drake May cry. 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
1: Duval! Trevor Lawrence and the Jags just got done making Drake May cry. 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

0: Penn Market Arena is close to getting its doors blown off on Wednesday, February 3rd, because Greta Van Fleet is rolling into Savannah to kick off their 2027 tour. And you obviously need to be there. You also obviously want to go for free because you're cheap. And honestly, we respect that. So rock that Rock 106.1 app right now to score your tickets before someone else takes your spot. 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

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All right, now what are you waiting for? 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

0: Market Arena is close to getting its doors blown off on Wednesday, February 3rd, because Greta Van Fleet is rolling into Savannah to kick off their 2027 tour. 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

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Be the problem. 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

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Take it slow, because the memories this brings back might be the ones you're trying to forget, you know?

0: 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And this Sunday, your Jags fly to take on the Cincinnati Bengals with kickoff at 1. 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

0: Jets and the Jags just got done making Drake May cry. And this Sunday, your Jags fly to take on the Cincinnati Bengals with kickoff at 1. 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
1: 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Like this one. 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When it's time to-

Rock 106.1 Savannah's Rock Station. That was Andrew WK. And you know, Andrew WK just released a new jazz album, Temptation to Exist. It seems to be that is happening a lot, as Flea also released a jazz album this year. It's pretty interesting. This is Stone Temple Pilots.

0: The End Market Arena is close to getting its doors blown off on Wednesday, February 3rd, because Greta Van Fleet is rolling into Savannah to kick off their 2027 tour. And you obviously need to be there. You also obviously want to go for free because you're cheap. And honestly, we respect that. 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

0: 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We have the Jags on the radio now. Check them out tomorrow at 1 o'clock. They're playing against the Cincinnati Bengals.
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0: 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It's Finley on the radio. 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

It's time to press the Rock 106.1 relapse button again. Oh, God. Not that one. Oh, you're going to kill us.

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Cool. All right, now what are you waiting for? Turn it up! Rock 106.1.

Rock 106.1, Savannah's rock station. That was Linkin Park. It's Finley on the radio. Greta Van Fleet has announced that they are coming to Savannah February 3rd. You could win tickets on our app.

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0: 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It's Finley on the radio. Coming up in June of next year, 5th and the 6th at the Savannah Comic Con. Make sure you're getting ready.
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0: 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It's Finley on the radio. That was the Beastie Boys.
1: Trevor Lawrence and the Jags just got done making Drake May cry. And this Sunday, your Jags fly to take on the Cincinnati Bengals with kickoff at 1. 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
1: 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Much better. Just nod. Yeah, you understand. 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

Rock 106.1 Savannah's Rock Station. It's Finley on the radio. As soon as I'm done here, I'm going to go mow the lawn with my remote-controlled lawnmower. Yeah, it finally works.

0: Rock 106.1 relapse songs or songs you forgot about that make you go,
1: dude, I got some banana bread at work today, dude. Hell yeah. My mom told me if I wait for things, like, good things will happen to me, dude. And I waited for some things and I got some banana bread at work today, dude. Hell yeah. But there's a lot of bad things in this world, dude. Like skunks, dude. Hell no. 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

0: Market Arena is close to getting its doors blown off on Wednesday, February 3rd, because Greta Van Fleet is rolling into Savannah to kick off their 2027 tour. And you obviously need to be there. You also obviously want to go for free because you're cheap. And honestly, we respect that. 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

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It's Finley on the radio. Tomorrow, the Jacksonville Jaguars play against the Cincinnati Bengals starting at 1 o'clock.

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It's Finley on the radio. 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

0: Rock 106.1, Savannah's Rock Station, another classic from System of a Down. It's Finley on the radio, except I'm no longer on the radio. I am out of here.
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0: and the Jags just got done making Drake May cry. And this Sunday, your Jags fly to take on the Cincinnati Bengals with kickoff at 1. 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

0: Market Arena is close to getting its doors blown off on Wednesday, February 3rd, because Greta Van Fleet is rolling into Savannah to kick off their 2027 tour. And you obviously need to be there. 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

0: It's time to press the Rock 106.1 relapse button again. Oh, God. Not that one. Oh, you're going to kill us.
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0: and the Jags just got done making Drake May cry. And this Sunday, your Jags fly to take on the Cincinnati Bengals with kickoff at 1. 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
3: 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But we can also retrofit your existing door with custom insulation panels, cut exactly to size. 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How do I know? Because I'm Mo. I'm that guy.
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1: 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Much better. 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

Market Arena is close to getting its doors blown off on Wednesday, February 3rd, because Greta Van Fleet is rolling into Savannah to kick off their 2027 tour. And you obviously need to be there. You also obviously want to go for free because you're cheap, and honestly, we respect that. So rock that Rock 106.1 app right now to score your tickets before someone else takes your spot. We are Savannah's Rock Station. Rock.

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